on Today FM, playing the music you love. We're coming out for the old country music these days. Right, going to have a look at the weather. I'll come back to you in a few minutes. In the meantime, Lewis Capaldi, Survive.

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0: If you want to be involved in Match of the Day, this is your warning. We're about 15-20 minutes away from Match of the Day. You've got to give me a voice note on 087-4100-102, giving somebody a shout out. Don't be asking me for the shout out. You do the shout out and send it to me on a voice note on 087-4100-102. You can be about anything. It can be just hello to somebody. You can be

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